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0: Dom and Rio meet in the middle on Sheboygan's Country, B93, Brian Scott on a Throwback Thursday. 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We got the tractors, David Lee Murphy, and more coming up after your forecast.
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0: Few passing clouds tonight. Otherwise, mainly clear. 61 tomorrow. Once again, mix of sun and clouds. High 76.

Patrick Corny and Bowlby on Sheboygan's Country, B93 Throwback Thursday, Gruner Performance and Repair. It's Alan Jackson now. Let us know all over the place that it's okay to be a little bitty, itty bitty, little bitty. Sheboygan's Country, B93.

0: Kenny Chesney Young on Sheboygan's Country. B93, Brian Scott. 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Tomorrow, Fish Fry Friday with Shuff's, giving you a chance to win some free fish tomorrow morning with John. 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

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It's 93.7 WBFM Sheboygan. Kicking off another hour of Sheboygan's Country on B93.

Love. It's Dustin Lynch on Sheboygan's Country, B93. Good evening. Just after 8 o'clock, Brian Scott. I have a throwback Thursday. Derek Church now. This is Creepin', Sheboygan's Country, B93.

As Mackenzie Carpenter in Midland there, I wish you would. On Sheboygan's Country, the 93. Good evening, it's Brian Scott. U.S. experiencing a total lunar eclipse.

0: country. Alabama's born country on Sheboygan's Country, B93. Thank you so much for listening on this Throwback Thursday. We are throwing it back, your favorite songs and your favorite artists from the 90s. 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
0: A few passing clouds tonight, otherwise generally clear. Going to be a great night for checking out the total lunar eclipse. That's hard to say sometimes. Tomorrow, a few passing clouds, otherwise mainly sunny, 76.

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0: You passing clouds, it's starting to get dark with the lunar eclipse tonight, 61 for your low. Tomorrow looks like mainly

listening, leaving. That is Joe DiMessina on a Throwback Thursday. 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It's Tracy Ferdinand, 10 rounds of Jose Cuervo. 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

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Right now it's Faith Hill, This Kiss, Sheboygan's Country B93.

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0: can smell the rain. That is Black Hawk. He cannot match those vocals and harmonizing from anyone that I know of. Man, they're good. Chase Matthew coming up. Carrie Underwood more on the way. Sheboygan's Country, B93.
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out of the blue, drifting off to the evening news. 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

0: Sheboygan's Country, B93, Lady A Star Spangled Banner means it's Friday. We're knocking on the door of the weekend. How's everybody hanging in there? Got another beautiful weather day on tap and another very busy summer weekend. Now, I would say next weekend, Labor Day weekend, is the last summer weekend, but I think some kids go back to school next Tuesday, right? Does SASD go back to school next Tuesday on the 1st? So a couple of four-day weeks back-to-back? So in some ways, for some out there, this is kind of the last summer weekend, and it's going to be a beaut, sunshine, and 77 on the way for today. Oh, we don't get the Joe Nichols, a little warmer. Hey, we'll do the Joe Nichols thing when it says sunny and 75. A little warmer, sunny and 77 today. Low down to 63 tonight. Now, Saturday, a 40% chance of a scattered shower, high of 77 with increasing clouds. Saturday night, showers are likely, possibly a thunderstorm. Now, we're looking, it looks very overnight to me right now, 11 p.m. or midnight, things really crank up. So keep our eye on that. 60% chance of rain Saturday night to Sunday. Sunday, good see a scattered shower early, 40%, partly sunny and 81. 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All right, we got a lot to get to today, of course. We've got a state skiing news update on the way. We'll touch base with our buddy Farmer Peter and get your Friday morning polka, polka, polka here coming up. We'll give away our B93 birthday prize pack at about 7:30. It is a fish fry Friday, courtesy of our friends at Chef's. We'll have a texting keyword for that. We'll also have a texting keyword to win Chase Matthew tickets at the Sheboygan County Fair next Saturday night. We'll get you a texting keyword for that. The old school jam run, all of that on the way. Aaron Tippin, it's Friday. Let's go.
1: It's Friday.

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0: All Friday. That song rips. That is the new single. It's doing nothing. I don't even think it popped on the chart, but I like it. And somebody on the text line likes it. Kit Moore will be at the Calumet County Fair next weekend. So that's the night after Chase Matthew at the Shebco Fair. Sunday night, September 6th. Also Badgers Notre Dame that night. Is that going to be a game? I don't know, Jim. But if you want to spend your time doing something else, Kit Moore will be at the Calumet County Fair that Sunday night, September 6th. At 6:18, we'll get to some Jason Michael Carroll coming up this morning. He is at Sheboygan Lutheran High School's PAC this Sunday night. And you can still get tickets for like $20. And he's doing a 90-minute show, 5 till 6:30 on Sunday. Should be a really good time. A lot of big hits there. Our friend Kim wants to hear some Russell Dickerson, Blue Tacoma. He's going to be at the Walworth County Fair in a couple of weeks. We got some Big and Rich in from our buddy Twiggy. We'll get to that on the way. Text him in, talking text line 451-2310. But before we do anything else.
1: Well, you know, I do like your show, The Barn News.
0: Thanks.
1: And I listen to that sucker like clockwork, and you know, it really puts the cows in a good mood and the milk drops and you can see the bags bust out and the milk starts flowing.
2: So you're saying this program is good for the milking industry?
1: Oh, you're damn straight it is, especially you know, when you play them polkas in between. Because the tails just start wiggling back and forth on them cows and they really get into that, you know.
0: All right, let's get down on the farm with your farmer Peter Polka Polka Polka. What is he pondering about today? Hold on, I just got this a minute or two ago. I think farmer Peter probably turned in his homework like right before it was due, which I did too. So game recognized game. I know it. I did it too. He said, well, good morning. It's once again time for your Farmer Peter Ponder with the Polka Polka Polkas. Today, since we play the Cardinals, Rangers. It's all right. Let's just go with it, though. We're just going to go with, the Packer Cardinals. Oh, he got it. Okay, I was thinking, I'm still in Brewer mindset here. Today, since we play the Cardinals, let's talk about birds. Is it only me, or is there no better feeling than waking up in the morning to the sound of all the little birds just chirp chirping away and, you know, saying prouder than a peacock, or that feeling you get when you see an eagle soaring in the sky? Doesn't that just make you want to turn on some skitter and yell, "Free bird!" Yeah, ain't it ironic that an animal so gentle and so free can also be something that can be so mean when you say flip them the bird or give them the bird? Yeah, what is the background of that? Now I'm pondering. Now his ponder's got me pondering. What is the etymology of when you say flip the bird? What is that? Where does that come from? Well, anywho, he said, let's all try to fly through a Friday workday so we can go, pack, go, watch for tractors till the cows come home. So today's polka with that in mind. There's
3: polka,
0: mine.
3: Polka, polka, polka, polka, polka. No?
0: Is Jimmy Stir, which I would put, if we're power ranking polka people, we now know, I didn't know this before this segment started many years ago or a couple of years ago, that Frankie Yankovic is like the godfather of polka. I'd put Jimmy Stir, I mean, based on all the polkas Farmer Peter has sent us. I think Jimmy Stir is probably Mount Rushmore, too. I think he's probably a tier below Frankie Yankovic. This is Jimmy Stir, Dance Little Bird.

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13: Forecast. 60 right now. Got a beautiful Friday on tap. 77 and sunshine today. Low down to 63 tonight. Scattered showers on Saturday. More so late night Saturday night. 70% chance of rain. Could be a thunder boomer in there. That might linger into Sunday with some scattered showers early. Partly sunny, high of 81 on Sunday. 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I forgot about this. Now talking about the Brewer game. Texter said, morning, John. Going to the Brewer game tonight and staying for the Cole Swindell postgame show. Yeah, it's country music night, right? Can you please play some Drinkabye? Here you go. That'll be fun. We've done a couple of those postgame Brewer concerts. They're a good time. News update from Stace Keen on the way. B93, good morning.
14: I got a song. I'm about to sing it. She left a note, so I started drinking.

0: the WHBL Newsroom. Here's the latest. I'm Stace Keen. Some local first responders are getting a big boost from WPS and the We Energies Charitable Foundation. The two foundations announced $225,000 in rewarding responder grants this week, helping nearly 120 emergency response agencies pay for life-saving equipment and training. And several local departments are among those that are receiving the funding. The Cleveland Fire Department is getting money for a heavy-duty rescue saw, while the Cleveland Police Department is getting an automated external defibrillator, or AED. And the Greenbush Fire Department, they're getting a rope and pulley rescue system. The rewarding responder grants are offered each year to emergency response agencies that are serving communities in the WPS and We Energy service areas, helping local first responders have the equipment and training that they need when seconds count. Governor Tony Evers is requesting federal disaster aid for last month's Fox Valley tornado. Raymond Newbert has the latest.
1: The Federal Emergency Management Agency identified more than $20 million in property damage. Evers also requests federal funds for northern Wisconsin, where straight-line winds damaged infrastructure. Raymond Newbert, Wisconsin Radio Network.
0: As we near the end of summer, local drought conditions remain. WHBL's Kevin Zimmerman has the latest info.
2: The National Drought Mitigation Center said on Thursday that there's been no change in drought conditions in Sheboygan County since last week. That leaves 86.5% of the county in a moderate drought and the remainder in abnormally dry status. The past 30 days have seen near to below normal precipitation, along with near to slightly above normal temperatures. Of more significance is the measure of soil moisture in the top 1 meter, which now shows the majority of Sheboygan County experiencing nearly a 10% deficit compared to normal conditions. While the 7-day outlook shows a possible 3/4 to 1 inch of expected rainfall, the monthly outlook suggests that the current drought conditions will persist over the next 30 days. Kevin Zimmerman, WHBL News.
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3: A lot of sunshine today. Showers at times for the weekend. For today, mostly sunny, high 80. Partly cloudy tonight, low 60. Tomorrow, partly sunny with showers developing, high near 78. On Sunday, partly sunny, scattered showers and thunderstorms. Warmer, high 84.
4: Got a beautiful Friday on tap. It is 60 degrees outside. Details on the forecast at B93radio.com. So I tracked down, I Googled it. Which is, anytime I ask my wife a question like this, why don't you just Google it? I don't know, why don't you just Google it? Well, because I'm trying to have a conversation. Of course we could Google. I could Google everything, you could Google everything, they could Google everything, and we'd never have to talk to each other again. So I Googled it. So Farmer Peter this morning was pondering about birds because it is the Packers and Cardinals.
5: Gosh, I like the Packers. I'd do anything for the Packers.
4: And he was talking about how much he likes waking up to the birds chirping in the morning and seeing a bald eagle soaring. And then he went on in his ponder to talk about how can something so gentle like that also, when you want to say, flip the bird to someone or we flip. So he brought that up and I thought, where does that come from? Where does that phrase come from? Flip the bird or flip someone the bird. Why is it that? So we're all going to learn something here today. It's a rarity on this show, I know. The middle finger is called the bird because the phrase evolved from a 19th century theatrical slang term giving the big bird. That meant to boo or hiss a bad stage performer as if you were an angry goose. So that's where it came from. So 19th century, somebody like me, some clown like me is on stage trying to tell jokes and have a good time, and this guy stinks, so you hiss at him like an angry goose. So then that's where it evolved from. That was given the big bird was to hiss like an angry goose, and then eventually by the 20th century, it shifted to the middle finger. So there's the more you, I need my NBC, the more you know. There we learned the origin story of the flip the bird phrase. Now here's a cut for you, Sarah Buxton. That kind of day where she talks about getting the bird flipped at her. Church service and trivia coming up.

can take me back where I'm from. Put me on a westbound train and ship me off in the

0: Sheboygan's Country, B93, a little sundown on your free-for-all Friday with Merle and Pledge Allegiance to the Hag before that. Church service! Yeah, it is free-for-all Friday. Text them in. What would you like to hear? Talk and text line is 451-2310. 653 and 61 degrees. We'll get to a high of 77 and sunshine today. Low of 63 tonight, and then scattered showers late afternoon Saturday. Rain, possibly a thunderstorm Saturday night. We're talking like 9, 10, 11 o'clock somewhere in there, so just make sure you're aware of that for any late night Saturday plans. Sunday, first part of the day could be a little bit rainy, partly sunny, high of 81. 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Now, the good news for the dirt track tonight, right? It's tonight. So that's the good news because, you know, often we look at this forecast and you see rain for Saturday night and we always kind of view that through the lens of, well, what's that mean for the dirt track on Saturday night? But it's tonight. So you've got perfect conditions. There is so much going on. Country in the Berg. Is anybody doing that? As we talked about earlier this morning, we have a texter that's going to see the Brewer game tonight, and Cole Swindell is performing afterwards. It is Friday Night Lights, week two, high school football. Anybody going up to Lambeau Field for the Packer game? Country in the Berg, night one of two, is going down in Cedarburg tonight. So a lot of stuff going down, but I'm pretty sure the dirt track is tonight. So that's good, because the weather forecast is much better for today and tonight than it is for tomorrow and tomorrow night. 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All right, we are giving away gift cards from our friends, our new friend of the show, the Log Cabin Inn. Love having them on board. In Howard's Grove, I've been going there since honest to God, I think it's the first memory I have of being in a restaurant. Going with my grandma and grandpa on my mom's side. They would watch me often when I was a kid, and they would take me to the Log Cabin. I don't know how that became a thing for them, but it's just been around forever. I love it. So giving away gift cards over there, it is, of course, a Fish Fry Friday from our friends at the Log Cabin Inn, so go take advantage of that. And a lot of great food other than that, breakfast all day, giving away gift cards over there every day this week. So what I want to know today, Jacob Mizorowski last night, by his standards, had kind of an off night, but he was battling a really bad mound. Those mound conditions in away stadiums always seem to trip him up a little bit. And with the little drizzle coming down in New York last night, wet conditions, that was a factor. But he was still really good. Six innings of two-run ball. But the story last night was 22-year-old Jackson Churio, who with all of the other prospects that have been called up, and Cooper Pratt and Luis Lara, and what the Miz has been doing, it almost feels like we've got this 22-year-old phenom. He's in year three and nobody talks about him because they've got so many other good young players. It almost feels like he's a grizzled veteran. So what I want to know today, last night, this is a very baseball stat. Last night, Churio became just the 30th player in the history of Major League Baseball to have a stolen base, two or more home runs, four hits, four runs scored, and four driven in one game. That's the kind of night he had. Only one of those 30 players or other 29 players was able to accomplish what he accomplished last night at a younger age, a baseball Hall of Famer. Who's the only one who did what Churio did last night at a younger age, baseball Hall of Famer? Is it, we can go ABC. Is it A, Mickey Mantle? I love you, Mickey. Is it B, Jimmy Fox? Or is it C, Ted Williams? Now, if you watched the broadcast last night, they had this on the screen after he hit that second two-run home run. Who was the only one of those three, the only one to accomplish what Churio did last night at a younger age, at younger than whatever he is, 22 and a half years old? Mickey Mantle, Jimmy Fox, or Ted Williams? A, B, or C? Text in your answer to 451-2310. We'll get her. Coming back. Yeah, yeah,
1: yeah. B93.
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0: All right, I'm getting some reports on the text line that say it's not taking my answer, but when I look at the keywords, some people are in to win, some people, I don't know. Sometimes the text line is wonky, and I have no explanation for why that is. I've got some into it, so some people are getting in, and some people are saying this is not working, I'm giving the right answer, it's not working. All right, so you're going to get a free play here. So we'll reset it, and then you're going to get a free play. I'll see if I can extend this. All right, so Jackson Churio last night, 8-2 win for the Brewers, had a phenomenal night. And again, I think Murphy pulled the right strings with him. He was really bad on Tuesday, like really bad. In extra innings, one of the worst at-bats I've seen this year, 0 for 5. Gave him the day off yesterday, comes back last night, and he is just smoking the baseball left and right. He became just the 30th player ever to have a stolen base, two or more home runs, four hits, four runs scored, four driven in one game. Of the three names I gave you, only one had done it at a younger age. Or just overall, of the three names I gave you, who was that that did it at a younger age? All Hall of Famers. Mickey Mantle, Jimmy Fox, or Ted Williams? The answer is Jimmy Fox. Jimmy Fox kind of gets lost in like the late 20s, 30s, MVP, big power numbers. But, you know, you think of that era. You think of young Ted Williams and Babe Ruth and names like that. Jimmy Fox, one of the all-time greats. I think he had 500-plus career home runs playing for the Philadelphia Athletics for part of his career. Jimmy Fox, the only one to accomplish what Churio did at a younger age. So text in B, I guess, and we'll see if this works. I don't know why some of the text line doesn't seem to be accepting these answers. And they are. It does look like some of these texters had that right, and they're just not triggering to get in. So we'll see what happens here. Just text in the letter B to 451-2310, and we'll try to get this rectified here. But that's the only guy that did it at a younger age. Yeah, Jackson Churio, I just kind of think he gets lost in the sauce because it feels like he's been here for a while now. It's year three. But remember, as he was coming up, number one prospect in baseball, like Jesus Madei is right now for the Brewers. And when he got that big contract before he had played even a day of Major League Baseball, it feels like he's been around for a while, but you've still got this 22-year-old, like, rising phenom. What a night he had last night. So the Texas Rangers are at AmFam tonight with a Cole Swindell concert afterwards. All right, our go-to after Brewer trivia, Trace Adkins, swing. Take me out to the

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It's 93.7 WBFM Sheboygan, kicking off another hour. 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

0: Sheboygan's Country, B93. What's it gonna hurt? Let's get some drinks after work. It's a song the HR department hates to hear. What could it hurt? Let's get all the coworkers together. HR director, you know what? I'm gonna sit this one out. Also, I don't want to know anything that happened, so I'm turning my phone off. See ya. Drinks after work, Toby Keith. On request on Free For All Friday. Text him in, talking text line 451-2310. Got a beaut. We got dirt track tonight. And again, like we talked about 25 minutes ago, when you look at the forecast, typically dirt track is Saturday night. A little dicey maybe this weekend, but you get a beautiful day and night tonight. It'll be 78 and sunny today, 63 the low tonight, partly cloudy. Now, some scattered showers pop onto the scene in the afternoon Saturday. 40% chance, cloudy or increasing clouds, high of 77. Showers likely, possibly a thunderstorm Saturday night, 70% chance. Talking like 9-ish, 8, 9, 10 o'clock, somewhere in there. And it could be a tenth of an inch of rain. That could linger into Sunday once that clears out. Partly sunny and a high of 81 on Sunday. Kind of looking like it's going to be a warm fair week. Now, the weekend itself, Labor Day weekend, maybe not as bad. But we're looking like mid-80s Monday, Tuesday, Wednesday, and maybe even into Thursday next week. Yeah, fair week next week. 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We will get two birthdays on the way. Have our weekly prize back. We've got to get a giveaway. But first, this is sort of the new tradition this summer. Did we start this in June? At around 7:15 on Free For All Friday, just to kick it in the rear a little bit here, some Cotton Eye Joe.
1: If it hadn't been for Cotton Eye Joe, I'd been mad.

0: This Sunday, Jason Michael Carroll at the Sheboygan Lutheran High School PAC. You can still get tickets as low as $20. Now, going back to our concert conversation yesterday, another way to bring more shows and bigger shows to the area is to support the shows that are going on. You got to prove we can sell shows out to bring in other acts and to make money or break even on those acts. But he is going to be at the Sheboygan Lutheran High School PAC. Really beautiful venue. Great acoustics in there. And he's doing a 5 o'clock show Sunday. You can get tickets, $20. And all the hits he's going to play. And it's just Jason Michael Carroll, which I kind of like. I think we talked about this in a podcast at some point. I appreciate opening acts. You know, I get it. I understand the reason that they're there. And a lot of them are great. But I am getting to a little bit of a point in my concert life where if I'm paying to see Jason Michael Carroll, if I'm paying to see Eric Church or whatever, a part of me I just want to see that person. So it's Jason Michael Carroll, 5 o'clock this Sunday at the Sheboygan Lutheran High School PAC. All right, he'll play that one, I'm sure. I can sleep when I'm dead. All right, birthday time. It is August 28th. Locally, we've got Corey Wendland celebrating a birthday today. Lynn Baldy has a birthday. Keith Cool birthday today. Alan Sipple, Tenley Wenninger celebrating a birthday today. John Pavlik and Nora Myota birthday today. I always get that one wrong. And then, or maybe I got it right that time. Probably not. And then tomorrow, our buddy Max Zecchi has a birthday. Tony Capelli, Peyton Bender, Lincoln and Everly Yerk have birthdays tomorrow. And Larissa Wrench has a birthday tomorrow, the 29th. We will pick a weekly prize back winner here coming up in a minute. Celebrity birthdays for today. I know we didn't love him when he was with the Cubs, but one of the great bombastic managers in baseball history, 83 years old today, Lou Piniella, has a birthday today. By the way, real quick, I got to interject here. I forgot one local birthday. I know. And my mom texted me this 45 minutes ago and said, don't forget this. Celebrating a birthday tomorrow on the 29th is my godmother, my aunt, Nancy Jenkins, has a birthday tomorrow. So it's a get-together down in Evanston for a part of my family tomorrow. But happy birthday to my Aunt Nancy, my godmother, and my... What is the name of the person who guided you through confirmation? Was it like a confirmation mentor? She helped me through that process, too, when I was at North High. Was it junior year of North High? Happy birthday tomorrow to Nancy Lee. All right, a Lou Piniella birthday today, 83 years old. One thing we are kind of missing in the ABS and the review era is a lot of managers and umpires getting each other's faces. Lou Piniella is one of the best at that. What else? Daniel Stern has a birthday today. He is 69 years old. He was a part of the Wet Bandits and the Sticky Bandits in the Home Alone franchise. Here's the...
1: Suck brick, kid!
0: I love that character. And then he also the narrator on Wonder Years. And then in Rookie of the Year, Jack Brickma.
1: Hot ice. That's right. Hot ice. I heat up the ice cubes. It's the best of both worlds.
0: Best of both worlds. Actress Jennifer Coolidge has a birthday today. Stifler's mom, American Pie, 65 years old. I don't know if she takes that as a compliment or not. She's had a lot of success in the last 10 years. She's on White Lotus. But... she'll always be Stifler's mom, 65. Now, we've got some musician birthdays today we've got to get to. Shania Twain has a birthday today, the queen of country pop, 61 years old. We have Jack Black celebrating a birthday, 57 years old today, very funny in Saving Silverman. High Fidelity, he's great in School of Rock. Jason Priestley has a birthday today from 90210, also pretty good in the movie Tombstone, which didn't really fit his MO back then, 57. Jake Owen has a birthday today, 45 years old. Leanne Rimes has a birthday today, 44 years old. So we need a Shania, Jake Owen, and Leanne Rimes. Florence Welch of Florence and the Machine is 40 years old today. Armie Hammer is 40 years old. Cassidy Pope is 37 years old. Honey Boo Boo, that's not a show anymore, is it? Reality personality, she's 21 years old today. This day in history, 1837, pharmacists John Lee and William Perrins manufacture the first ever Worcestershire sauce. We should have had you spell that for trivia today. 1898, Caleb Branham renames his carbonated soft drink Pepsi Cola. Is Pepsi okay? I'll have a Coke. Is Pepsi okay? 1937, Toyota Motor Companies becomes an independent company. 1963 was the MLK I Have a Dream speech. 1965, the first ever Subway sandwich shop opened.
2: I failed, okay? 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
0: Love it. In 1973, the Boris Pickett song Monster Mash went gold. 1992, so we had, while I was gone, the Brewers scored 22 runs in a game. In 92, the Brewers beat the Blue Jays 22-2, an AL record, and it is still an AL record, 31 hits in 9 innings. In 2017, Matt Vogel debuted as the voice of Kermit the Frog. And in 2022, a 1952 Mickey Mantle rookie card, this is like the crown jewel, outside of the, is it Honus Wagner card? Outside of that, the Mickey Mantle rookie card is the card in baseball trading circles. It sold for $12.6 million, the most expensive piece of sports memorabilia.
1: I love you, Mickey, I love you.
0: That is the dream, a Mickey Mantle rookie card. We'll get your forecast details coming up right after I get you a birthday prize pack winner. Segue. Stephen Hokinson is our prize pack winner this week. Stephen had a birthday yesterday on the 27th. We'll fire Stephen an email. 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
0: B93 forecast. All right, a beauty today. 77 and sunshine, 63 the low tonight. Increasing clouds and a chance of a scattered shower toward the afternoon Saturday. High of 77. Showers likely Saturday night into the overnight hours. Could be a tenth of an inch of rain, maybe a thunder boomer in there. 70% into Sunday. Starting Sunday with some scattered showers, then partly sunny. High of 82. 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We'll talk more about that Brewer win last night. And yeah, some Josh Jacobs news came down yesterday. Not good. We'll talk about that after the news update. So three birthdays all in a row right here. Shania's got a birthday, and this is, we can do more by Shania. We can do more by Leanne Rimes and Jake Owen. They all have birthdays today. So we're going to rip off some bangers here. Man, I Feel Like a Woman, Something's Gotta Give, and Jake Owen, Yeehaw, all celebrating birthdays today.
15: Let's go, girls.

0: WHBL Newsroom. Here's the latest. I'm Stace Keen. Some local first responders are getting a big boost from WPS and the We Energies Charitable Foundation. The two foundations have announced $225,000 in rewarding responder grants this week, helping nearly 120 emergency response agencies to pay for life-saving equipment and training. Several local departments are among those receiving money. The Cleveland Fire Department's getting money for a heavy-duty rescue saw. Cleveland Police Department gets an automated external defibrillator, or AED. And the Greenbush Fire Department is getting a rope and pulley rescue system. The rewarding responder grants are offered each year to emergency response agencies that serve communities in the WPS and We Energy service areas, helping local first responders have that equipment and training that they need when those seconds count. Some great news for parents, but maybe not so great for the kids. WHBL's Kevin Zimmerman explains.
1: Tens of thousands of area students will enjoy one last weekend of summer before classes resume next week. Nearly all public school districts in Sheboygan County will begin their classes on Tuesday, September 1st. Those include the Sheboygan Area School District, along with Sheboygan Falls, Plymouth, Random Lake, Elkhart Lakeland Beulah, Howards Grove, Kohler, and Cedar Grove, Belgium, while the Oostburg District begins classes a day earlier on Monday, August 31st. Motorists are asked to exercise extra caution as sidewalks and crosswalks will be busy during the morning and afternoon commutes, and drivers are reminded that they must stop for any school bus displaying flashing red lights and remain stopped until they turn off and the bus resumes its travel. Kevin Zimmerman, WHBL News.
0: Of course, the start of a new school year can be stressful for students adjusting to new classrooms, teachers, and classmates. Wisconsin Office of Children's Mental Health Director Linda Hall says it's important to help kids feel comfortable and supported.
2: Kids tell us that school is the biggest stressor in their life.
0: Hall says healthy routines and a welcoming school environment can help to ease that transition. In the WHBL Newsroom, I'm Stace Keen.
3: A lot of sunshine today, showers at times for the weekend. For today, mostly sunny, high 80, partly cloudy tonight, low 60. Tomorrow, partly sunny with showers developing, high near 78. On Sunday, partly sunny, scattered showers and thunderstorms, warmer, high 84.
4: Yeah, we've got a beautiful day lined up. It was a full moon last night, right? Was there an eclipse, too? I think there was. Was there a partial lunar eclipse? I think it was a full moon. It was a bright moon this morning as I was getting moving. It is 62 degrees at 747. Details on the forecast at B93radio.com. So we talked for Brewer Trivia. Nice win. Another series win. Just keep stacking those series wins. We're getting there now. Just about to flip the calendar to September. It's going to start ramping up. So in New York last night, Miz on the Hill didn't have his best stuff, and the mound was not great. He has a problem because he's so blanky and so long. His plant foot is always about a foot further out than where normal pitchers are landing. And they've got it perfected at American Family Field. Clearly, they do not have it at away stadiums. He always seems to have a problem with that. Now, last night, too, there was some rain and things like that. And he gave the grounds crew credit in the postgame and said, hey, they tried. They tried three or four times to firm it up. But it always makes you a little nervous, right, with the Miz, because there is... We've talked about this. The short list of guys that you can ill afford to lose, Miz is number one. He might be number two and number three. And when he's sliding and he's trying to throw a 103-mile-an-hour fastball, you just get a little nervous about a tweak, a hamstring. So I was happy when he was pulled from the game after six innings. I thought, okay, fine. And he gave you six innings of two-run ball, six strikeouts, and got another win. But as we talked about for trivia, it was the Jackson Churio game. Got a night off on Wednesday after an 0-for-5 on Tuesday where he looked really bad in extra innings on Tuesday. But he's one of those guys, man. I mean, if you just follow his game log or his month-to-month log, sometimes he goes ice cold, but when he's hot, he is hot. Four-hit night last night, couple of two-run bombs. Brewers take it by an 8-2 final. Cubs did not play. Right now, a 7-game lead. And the Dodgers lost. Got swept by the Braves. What an effort by Chris Sale. Complete game shutout against the Dodgers, against Yamamoto. So now a 3-game lead on the Dodgers for the 1 seed, 7-game lead on the Cubs. Rangers in town tonight. Logan Henderson on the Hill, 6:40 first pitch. Packers on the field tonight, final preseason game. Going to be a lot of backups. Not a lot of number ones playing tonight. Final roster spots getting decided with the Cardinals at Lambeau Field. Anybody going? A beautiful night at Lambeau. Now, there was a bunch of news yesterday. First of all, Jonnu Smith signing, I think, is a great signing. They sign Jonnu Smith to a one-year contract, get some tight end depth. You know, Tucker Kraft's still working his way back, and we're still trying to wait for that contract. I'm surprised that hasn't been done yet. I thought that would be worked out in training camp. So that's going on. Luke Musgrave has been hurt. But you bring in Jonnu Smith, a veteran, had 38 catches, 2 touchdowns with Aaron Rodgers last year in Pittsburgh. The year before that, though, in 24, Pro Bowler. 88 catches, 8 touchdowns in Miami in 24. He's a little dynamic, too. Sometimes he'll run out of the backfield, so I thought a really good veteran addition yesterday. Now, the other news was Josh Jacobs. So we finally got some resolution. He was arrested over Memorial Day weekend. He was booked on 5 charges, and the Brown County DA was continuing to investigate. It kind of felt like we had passed the time where something was going to happen, but they formally charged him with 2 misdemeanors, assault and criminal destruction of property yesterday. Now, the question becomes, what happens now? And before I say what I'm going to say, just know that I'm just speculating about what the different things could be. I'm not saying what I feel like should happen, what I feel like the NFL should do, what I feel like the Packers should do, because people are going to feel a way about this. You're going to have some people that are going to read this story and read the report, which I did yesterday, and basically it was an argument that escalated over looking through each other's phones. So if you read the report from yesterday, some people are going to say, let's let the legal process play out. He has a court date in November. Let's just see what happens in court. You're going to get some people that are going to say, if there is video and it's described in the report that he at some point shoves her down, she hits her head, and then kind of staggers back into the house after a few minutes. Some people will say, if there's video of that, then he needs to be released. And some people are going to say, I don't need to see the video. If the report is accurate, he needs to be released. So however you feel about that is how you feel. My guess is, at this point, a suspension is inevitable. Whether it's 4 games, 6 games, 8 games, that feels like it is coming from the NFL. That I feel almost 100% certain about. Now, the other question is, do the Packers want to deal with this? Do they release him or not? Yesterday, they released a statement saying, we're just going to be cautious here and see how this plays out. We're cooperating. He's cooperating. Everybody's cooperating with the county and the NFL. So we're just going to keep doing that. And the Packers then said, we have no further statement on that. I do think there's a chance, though, that he could get released. And you're a little exposed at running back just in terms of football because they didn't do a whole lot to add. Chris Brooks is there. Hopefully Marshawn Lloyd is healthy. But they didn't draft anybody. So, you know, it is a spot where they're a little thin. So I don't know what they're going to do. But I would think some decision will be made this weekend because you've got the final preseason game. Then you've got cutdowns coming up on Sunday. So we will see what the Packers do. That was news yesterday. All right, we got to play Boys of Fall here. Our first run of Boys of Fall. We had Sheboygan South lose yesterday. Plymouth beat Sheboygan Falls. So tonight, Cedar Grove, Belgium hosting St. Joseph. Random Lake Ozaukee at Living Word Lutheran. Oostburg is at Kohler Lutheran Christian. Howard's Grove is hosting Pius Catholic. North is at West Bend East. And Elkhart Lake Glen Beulah is at Green Bay New Lutheran. We do it around this time for Friday Night Lights. The Boys of Fall, Kenny Chesney.

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11: 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It is time for the old school jam run. So we'll start, of course, with the Scotsman and George Jones Finally Friday. And then if you want to load up more Dolly, I know that's kind of been the thing this week. 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

0: Sheboygan's Country, B93. A little more Dolly here this week after the news on Tuesday afternoon. Just took the wind out of you. 80 years old, legend, icon. We did the whole show Wednesday, did a few more throwbacks yesterday, and three in there, two doors down, had to do 9 to 5. And then the Islands in the Stream collaboration. Now, I'm going to get you a texting keyword for fish. And then I want to read you one other Dolly thing. You know, we did on Wednesday, we did all the different interview clips and we linked up a bunch of videos. I've got one more thing I want to read you as it relates to somebody with their tribute to Dolly. And maybe not a name you'd expect. You know, the performances now the last few days, the people that are on tour. Chris Stapleton did a tribute with his version of I Will Always Love You. A lot of people that are on tour in the last couple of days have done that kind of stuff too. All right, texting keyword for a fish. It is a Fish Fry Friday. Courtesy of our friends at Chuff's on Highway 42. Hit them up tonight. Get a nice beverage, a great meal out there. Now, one thing they have that I'm not quite in the mood for yet, but we're probably about 2 weeks away. Because we are now starting to see it. Pumpkin spice, if you're into that flavor. Oktoberfest beers, Liney's Oktoberfest. It's out, baby. Still a little early for me, but I'm going to buy some long necks. I like the long neck version. And then I'll sit on them for a little bit because I have to get a little crisp in the air before an Oktoberfest beer. But another thing that's coming up is soup season. I'm not a big hot soup guy in the middle of summer, but when it gets cooler, Chuff's has one of the best baked French onion soups you're going to find. So they got a lot of great food over there. Text in FALL, F-A-L-L, to 451-2310 if you want to be in to win. FALL, F-A-L-L, to 451-2310. Got Labor Day weekend next weekend, and football's getting cranked up. Friday Night Lights tonight, so we're getting there. Text in FALL, F-A-L-L, to 451-2310. You will be in to win fish fries from our friends at Chuff's on Highway 42. Follow them on Facebook. Always updates there. Check them out at chuffs.net as well. Full menu listing is there. Text in FALL, F-A-L-L, to 451-2310. You'll be into it. Now, I just want to read you one other quick little tribute I saw on Twitter. And I think this, because it comes from a source I wasn't expecting it to come from, and the letter that Dolly wrote to this guy, I think it just showcases who she was as a person. This is from at Eminem, Marshall Mathers. Eminem put this out on Tuesday afternoon after the news of Dolly's passing. He said in a tweet, "I'm sorry we never got the chance to meet, but getting this note from Dolly really had an impact on me. She definitely did not have to take the time to do it. Even for a kid who mostly listened to rap music, she was an icon, a superstar in every sense." So this is a letter Dolly wrote to Eminem. It says, "Congratulations on your induction in the Rock and Roll Hall of Fame," which Dolly also went into. "Your performance was amazing and everybody said so. Even though I don't know a lot about rap music, I've come to know that you are the very best at it. Aside from that, I hope, and I have to say that this doesn't seem weird or strange, but I have always felt some unexplained connection to you, like I know you somehow. I had hoped to meet you at the show, but you know how nuts those things are. Personally, I hate them and I miss my chance, but maybe someday we'll meet. In the meantime, keep doing what you're doing because you do it so well, and no matter how complex your world may be, just know you are very special and touch people in ways you don't even know. With love and respect, Dolly Parton." And that's something that she did that would never, you know, he puts that out now, but I'm sure she did that for a ton of people, and just it never got the publicity because she didn't even want it. That's just who she was. I just thought that was an interesting, unique post from somebody in the music world that maybe you wouldn't have expected to have a connection to Dolly. And I think it speaks to Dolly's character. We will get your forecast details coming up.
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0: Dirt track tonight, and the weather looks great. Sunny and 77, low of 63 tonight. Now, chance of showers late afternoon Saturday, increasing cloud time 77. Showers likely, possibly a thunderstorm Saturday night into Sunday. First part of Sunday could be a little rainy, otherwise partly sunny, high of 81. 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So we're going to get to some country in the burg stuff. That is night one is tonight and night two tomorrow. That's how it works, John. First day one, then day two. So they have a ton of folks in Cedarburg if you're going. Scotty McCreary, Josh Turner, Rodney Atkins tonight. BG, Mitchell Tenpenny, and Drake White, one of my favorites, coming up tomorrow in Cedarburg. So we'll spike some of that in. We're going to get to more from the birthday trio today. Leanne Rimes, Shania Twain, and Jake Owen all celebrating birthdays today. And I've got to get you a texting keyword to win Chase Matthew tickets. We will do that in about 15 minutes. First, though, this guy in town Sunday night, Sheboygan Lutheran High School, PAC. You can get tickets as low as $20. Jason Michael Carroll.

0: Sheboygan's Country B93, Country in the Berg down in Cedarburg tonight. Rodney Atkins, Josh Turner, Scotty McCreery. What a trio for night one. And night two is really good too. Brantley Gilbert, Mitchell Tenpenny, Drake White. But you can hear that one, half an hour drive south of us. It's a beautiful park, huge park right off of historic downtown Cedarburg. But Rodney Atkins will be there if you're going through hell. Had a texter, going to get you a texting keyword here to win Chase Matthew tickets in a second. Had a texter say, morning, John. Another thing on the plate this weekend. Hoping you could give the gift of life a shout out once or twice this morning. Tons of great raffles. Softball is closed, but for the benefit walk, cornhole tournament, motorcycle benefit rider still open. So the Gift of Life organization, I think since the early 90s, right? Has been really helping a lot of families in our community. Plymouth Gift of Life. So they've got one of their big fundraisers is this weekend starting tomorrow or tonight. Softball tournament starts today. And like that texter said, a lot of great raffles and fantastic food, food, drinks, raffles today, tomorrow, and Sunday. That is the Plymouth Gift of Life. It is happening at the Quitquiox Sports Complex on Riverview Road in Plymouth. So if you can make that a part of your plans, I'm sure they would appreciate it. Yeah, I think since like 91 or 92, they've been helping out. Whoop, not the one I wanted to bust. They've been helping out a lot of families in our area for, almost four decades now. But that is today, tomorrow, and Sunday, Plymouth Gift of Life at Quitquiox Sports Complex in Plymouth. All right, texting keyword to win some Chase Matthew tickets. It is next weekend, Sheboygan County Fair Week. We're almost there. Can you smell it? Can you smell the cream puffs? Can you smell cream puffs? I don't know. Probably not. Can you smell the steak sandwiches and all that great stuff? So text in the word concert, C-O-N-C-E-R-T to 451-2310. Concert, C-O-N-C-E-R-T to 451-2310. You'll be in to win. Chase Matthew headlining Saturday night, not this weekend, but next weekend, Saturday night at the Shebco Fair. He's got two songs on the top 60 right now. It's going to be a lot of fun. Text in concert, C-O-N-C-E-R-T to 451-2310. You'll be in to win. We'll get some winners here at 10 o'clock. We'll get some more Free For All Friday stuff coming up.
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But I love what I do. 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

Sheboygan's Country, B93, Tim McGraw, my next 30 years on request on Free For All Friday. He has been announced as the headliner right now, and there will be two others, but he is the first Crossroads 41 2020.

0: French onion over at Chuff's. So the texting keyword with that in mind is fall. We're not that far from fall. School getting underway for everybody, it sounds like, next week. And football, Friday Night Lights are back. Text in fall, F-A-L-L to 451-2310, and you'll be in to win. Fall, F-A-L-L to 451-2310. You'll be in to win fish from our friends at Chuff's on Highway 42. Check them out tonight. Get a great meal and a cold beverage over there. You can't go wrong. They also have all of their stuff online at chuffs.net. Text in fall, F-A-L-L to 451-2310. You'll be in to win. We'll get to winners at 10 o'clock. We'll get your forecast coming up.
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1: All righty, got a beautiful Friday on tap, sunshine and 77. Low of 63 tonight. Saturday, 40% chance of a scattered shower toward the afternoon. Increasing clouds, high of 77. Showers are likely, possibly a thunderstorm Saturday night. But again, if you go by the hour by hour, it does kind of look like it's really getting cranked up, I guess around 9 or 10 o'clock Saturday night. So just be aware of that for late night Saturday night plans. And then that could linger into Sunday. First half of the day, chance of a scattered shower, partly sunny, high of 81. 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

0: Sheboygan's Country B93, that is the number 27 song on the top 60 this week, and he is going to be at the Sheboygan County Fair next Saturday night, September 5th. Tickets on sale now. You can get in for as low as $35 or $33, which by today's concert ticket standards, it's about giving it away. And we are going to give some away here in a second. But that's next Saturday. I know plenty of you are going to Country in the Burg tonight, or both tonight and tomorrow, but next weekend, Labor Day weekend, Sheboygan County Fair. Saturday night, September 5th. So the texting keyword today is concert, C-O-N-C-E-R-T. Text in the word concert and you'll be in to win. Now, we are running low because I've been kind of flying by the seat of my pants here, which we typically do. Not a lot of pre-planned stuff on this show. A lot of calls made at the line of scrimmage on this show. So we've been kind of doling out VIP tickets this week more often than not. So we have some VIP we'll still do next week. But today's will be general admission tickets. Text in concert, C-O-N-C-E-R-T to 451-2310. You'll be in to win. Chase Matthew headlining the Sheboygan County Fair next Saturday night, September 5th. Tickets on sale now. Snatch them up. And you, if you don't win them here in 10 minutes, but you can buy them online at the Sheboygan County Fair website, Shebco Fair Park, Shebco Park, I think it is. Check them out. Just Google it. You'll find it. It'll be the first thing up. But you can snatch those tickets up if you don't win them here in the next 10 minutes. Again, text in concert to 451-2310. You'll be in to win. We'll wrap up the show next.
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celebrating a birthday today, Shania. We've been spiking a little Shania on her birthday and Leanne Rimes' birthday and Jake Owen's birthday. That'll do it for us here on your free-for-all Friday. Whatever you've got going on, and there's a ton of stuff. Again, we've got Dirt Track tonight. We've got Country in the Berg in Cedarburg tonight and tomorrow. We've got the Manitowoc County Fair. We had earlier in the hour, Kenny Chesney. She thinks my tractor is sexy. Our buddy Farmer Peter, they've got tractor pulling. That's going on this weekend at the Manitowoc County Fair. We've got the Gift of Life Tournament at Quitquiac for the Plymouth Gift of Life. That is all weekend long. So I'm probably missing some stuff here, but there's a lot of stuff going on. So whatever you have on your docket this weekend, be safe, have fun. We'll get back after it Monday, and it's back to school week, everybody. Back to school on Tuesday. Some I know are back to school already, but next Tuesday, everybody, I think, is going back. So we'll get after it, heading into Sheboygan County Fair weekend, Monday morning, 6 a.m., as always. Now, we'll get out with a dolly Sunday morning on Too Old to Cut the Mustard from 5 till 6 a.m. We are going to do a very dolly-heavy show that morning as well, remembering Dolly. That'll be coming up on Sunday morning as well. Mike DuBord's in next. Matthew J. gets you home later today. Let's get out with a dolly. Feels appropriate. We played 9 to 5, and Alan's in the stream already today. Let's get out with some Jolene, one of her biggest hits. B93, see you.

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That's John Morgan on B93, Mike Dubord and you, rolling through a Friday morn. Welcome to another weekend. I told you we'd be here before you knew it, and here we are. Megan Patrick on the way, but we get the party started with Dierks Bentley. He's free and easy. This is Sheboygan's Country.

0: 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Got your weekend weather forecast on the way. 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

0: Even If It Breaks Your Heart, Eli Young Band, B93 with Luke Bryan's Country and She Knows It on the way. Right now it's Thomas Rhett, Jordan Davis, Ain't a Bad Life. Sheboygan's Country is B93.
1: Didn't win the lotto, but the dogs won. Didn't bag a biggin', but I saw one.

country, and she knows it. That's Luke Bryan on B93. I got Jelly Roll coming up in just a little bit. He's going to tell us to put our hands up. Rascal Flatts right around the corner, but first it's Blake Shelton. Baby, you be my Lois Lane. I'll be your honeybee. Sheboygan's country is B93.

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1: That's Rascal Flatts on B93. Welcome to a Friday. Happy weekend. I hope you get a chance to get out there and do something fun this weekend. But like I always tell you, make sure you stay out of the ER. And for sure, stay out of that jail cell. Shane Prophet, long live country. Sheboygan's country. 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

Kane Brown got himself a woman. B93 with Justin Moore's Time's a Ticking on the way in just a bit. But first, it's Billy Currington with Hey Girl on Sheboygan's Country.

Sounds a ticking. Justin Moore, B93, rolling through a Friday morn. Mike Dubord and you. Eric Church on the way, but first, Zach John King. Here's Get to Drinking on Sheboygan's Country.

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0: 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Got your weekend weather forecast on the way. 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

Jameson Rogers, Luke Combs, got a cold beer calling my name. Well, thank you, fellas. That's awfully kind of you. It is Friday, after all. Randy Houser, back in the bottle, Sheboygan's Country, B93.

0: Kenny Chesney says you got to carry on B93, where we got to put our toes in the water and our behinds in the sand with the Zac Brown Band on Sheboygan's Country.
1: I got my toes in the water, ass in the sand, not a worry in a world of cold beer in my hand. 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
1: John Party in his latest B93 with the Packers preseason game gets underway tonight. I believe it's 7 o'clock. 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

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B93 with Carly Pierce on the way in just a bit. Going to check in with Lauren Elena and Stella Lefty's Boston right around the corner. Jason LD now, who put on a great show at Crossroads 41. Here he is with Anytime Soon on Sheboygan's Country.

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Fella Lefty and her big hit called Boston. B93, rolling through a Friday afternoon. I'm Mike Dubord, hanging out, keeping you company with some of the hottest country music on planet Earth. Chris Jansen, me and a beer on the way. We're going to check in with Ella Langley. Right now it's Lee Bryce with Hard to Love. This is Sheboygan's Country. Hi.

Me and a beer, Mr. Chris Jansen on B93, where I got Craig Campbell's Family Man coming up in just a little bit. Your weekend weather details right around the corner, but first, Miss Ella Langley. Here's Love and Life Again on Sheboygan's Country.

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All that Luke Bryan is a country man. B93, where the requests are coming in. Vincent Mason, Damned If I Do, coming up in just a bit. We'll check in with Florida Georgia Line. They're going to help us get our shine on. And Chase Matthew is holding it down right now. Blake, here's State Country or Die Trying. Sheboygan's Country, B93.

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Damned If I Do. 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But first, Florida Georgia Line about to help us get our shine on Sheboygan's Country.

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0: There Goes My Life. Kenny Chesney, B93, a little big town about to bring it on home. I got Hardy 6 Feet Under on the way and Luke Combs, Be By You. Right now, the latest from Dylan Scott. Here's Dear Big City, Sheboygan's Country, B93.
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be by you. Luke Combs, B93, rolling through a Friday afternoon. Happy freaking weekend. Morgan Wallen on the way in just a bit. But first, here's Kane Brown with Good As You. Sheboygan's Country is B93.

Thought You Should Know. Morgan Wallen, B93, where Lady Wilson says she loves being married, but it's taking some getting used to refer to her husband as husband. Listen, lady, when you refer to your husband as one of your exes, that's what takes some getting used to.

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Brothers Osborne, B93, John Morgan, Kid Myself, right around the corner. We'll check in with Thomas Rhett, but first, Mackenzie Carpenter, Midland, I Wish You Would, on Sheboygan's Country.

John Morgan and Kid Myself. B93, Dan and Shay Say So, coming up in just a few. Right now, Thomas Rhett, here's Die a Happy Man. This is Sheboygan's Country. Baby.

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B93, where that's going to do it for me. Mike Dubord saying catch you later. Have a great weekend. We'll talk again tomorrow afternoon. I leave you with Flatland Calvary on Sheboygan's Country.

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Luke Bryan, Country and She Knows It on Schweigens Country 93. Happy Friday to you. My name is Matthew J. If you got a text request, 451-2310, 451-2310. Here's Keith Urban. Wouldn't want to be me.

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6: 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Data Center David says he won't roll back data center tax incentives. $2 billion in tax breaks for the richest companies on earth.

Six Flags Magic Mountain. It's a theme park out in California. They just shut down one of their rides. It's called the X2 because apparently, over the last couple of years, people have been getting brain damage from it. Here's Dierks Bentley.

0: Hudson Westbrook, Vanny Do Pretty on Sheboygan's Country with D3. They say nearly 8% of Wisconsin workers have multiple jobs. Third most in the United States. Here's a good side gig for you. 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Dr. Bombay has become known for several flavors, including Long Beach Fruit Cart, Sticky Caramel Apple Pie, and Peanut Butter Jelly Time. If you want to work for Snoop Dogg, $10,000 a month, that's a pretty good gig. And I wonder how long that's going to last. You just sit and eat ice cream? Where do I think I might have to apply for this. Hey, you never know. You never know. You might get it. All I have to do is show a picture of myself like that. That dude eats some ice cream. Let's go with him. We'll get to Michael Ray, also Morgan Wallen, Carrie Underwood coming up next.
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1: No, he's terrible. Very unmotivated. 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

Is this the third of the celebrity deaths? Peter Cullen, he was the voice of Optimus Prime and also Eeyore in some select Winnie the Pooh movies and shows. He sadly passed away at 85 this week.

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10: Checking in with Pete Petoniak from Fox 11. He's got sunshine, 80 today, partly cloudy, 60 tonight, partly sunny, chance of showers, 78 on Saturday, partly sunny, scattered showers, possibly a thunderstorm, high of 85 on Sunday.

Yes, CNN. I would assume this person got fired, maybe an intern, somebody that never listened to Dolly Parton music or didn't even know who she was, but they apologized because when they were talking about the story, they had a picture of a Dolly

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FDN Boston, a lot of radio stations across the nation do not play female artists back to back. I don't know why. We got a lot of kick butt female artists going on right now, like Stella Lefty in Boston. Here's another one, Lainey Wilson, Man Ought to Know, B93.

0: your Milwaukee Brewers. They took the series out in New York against the Mets. They won last night 8-2. Milwaukee Brewers 83-51. Who would have thought that they would just be cruising? I think they're four games ahead of the Dodgers have the next best record, and then after that, maybe the Braves, but the Brewers just rocking and rolling, and they'll continue this weekend. We're at AmFam Field back at home taking on the Rangers. 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That'll have the Brewers game tonight, 6:05 with the pregame, 6:40 start time. And then, of course, the Packer game will be over on WHBL. 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So the Brewers are on The Buzz tonight. 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

We made history this week with the Miss America pageant. Justice Kelly from Virginia took it down. She's the first mother and married woman ever to win the crown.

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1: B93 forecast. Partly cloudy, about 64 the overnight tonight. Partly sunny, maybe a chance of a shower. 78 tomorrow. Sunday, partly sunny, scattered showers, possibly a thunderstorm. 85. Monday, partly sunny, chance of a shower, possibly a thunderstorm. High of 86.

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0: know.
1: So much social media is too much. If you spend hours scrolling on Instagram, Facebook, TikTok every day, 2.5 hours may be the number to watch. An analyst covering 11 years of roughly about 180,000 American adults found that the heavier social media was, or use was, consistently linked to higher rates of self-reported depression, around 150 minutes a day, about 2.5 hours, the connection becomes noticeably stronger. The number adds up quickly. Every additional hour of social media use was associated with about a 17% higher odds of reporting depression. Get off of social media after 2.5 hours. That roughly is what, about 10 hours or 10 minutes per hour you're awake. That's all you got to do on social media. Maybe stay off it for a couple hours and rack up, 20, 30 minutes at a time. But, yeah, it's hard, isn't it? But 2.5 hours may be the number to watch. That's the tipping point. We'll get to Hank Williams Jr. coming up. Zach Brown Band. We'll get that. We'll play Butterfly. That's the Zach Brown Band and Dolly song for, because of Dolly. I'll also throw on some Toby Keith, Montgomery Gentry, Big and Rich. All coming up next.
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Featuring Dolly Parton, if you remember, those are both off their new album, Love and Fear. And if you remember, when Dolly Parton went into the Rock and Roll Hall of Fame, Zac Brown Band was her backup band. My name is Matthew J. It's Friday! Lots going on again this weekend. We got the GT World Championship, World Challenge America. 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

proud to be playing the music of the red, white, and blue. 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

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They drive sober, get pulled over going on, so you might as well check it out. 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
8: I feel like November is a long ways away and I'm already sick of political ads. 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Well, let's see. We got mostly sunny out the rest of today. Partly cloudy, 60 tonight. Partly sunny. Chance of a shower. High around 80 on Saturday. Partly sunny. Scattered showers. Possibly a thunderstorm. 85 on Sunday.

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trying to talk the wife into. 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

0: Chase Matthew holding it down. He's going to be coming up next Saturday night at the Chouin County Fairgrounds. 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The legendary Plymouth Dirt Track Racing Track. 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

that 6:40 start time. 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

Are we ever going to get to a point where the NFL is not a nonprofit? I just feel like they make too much money to be called a nonprofit. They just signed a big deal with DraftKings, Fanatics, and FanDuel to become their official sports books, but they're only going to allow them to air one commercial per quarter.

Did you ever get through the end of the day and wonder, what did I even do today? Apparently, that's most of us, according to a new survey. 82% of Americans say they live on autopilot. Yeah, it's tough to get outside of ruts sometimes, right? Lainey Wilson, there's Phone Keys Wallet, Schweigens Country, B93.

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11: B93 forecast.
12: Partly cloudy, 64 tonight. Partly sunny, chance of showers, high of 80 tomorrow. About 85 and partly sunny with scattered showers and thunderstorms. Pretty much same thing on Monday. Partly sunny, chance of showers, maybe even a thunderstorm, but a high of 87.

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0: say so. Hey, it turns out gossip may actually be good for your friendships. Psychologists say swapping a little dirt about somebody who isn't in the room can help people bond and even signal you're safe with me. But there is a difference between did you hear what happened and spending 20 minutes absolutely destroying somebody. Experts say harmless gossip has a few unwritten rules. Don't turn rumors into facts. Saying, I heard she got fired, is very different from declaring she got fired because she's terrible at her job. Critics also criticize what somebody did rather than deciding that they're just a terrible person. Also off limits, turning somebody's health problems, money problems, and other private pain into entertainment. Yeah, I don't really gossip too much, except when I'm with my wife. We are definitely talking about you. If you see me and my wife talking, maybe looking at you, yeah, we're talking about you. That's about the only. I will keep your secret till the day I die, but my wife is also going to know. We'll get to Toby Keith coming up. Also, Jason Aldean, Cody Johnson up next.
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